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0: The nation's most brilliant young minds gear up for the National Secondary School Debate Tournament. It's the season finale of the I Beg to Differ Secondary Schools Debate Tournament Season 9. 10th of August at 3 p.m. Lagos, Abuja and Port Harcourt will come alive. Champions from Abuja, Port Harcourt and Lagos will go shoulder to shoulder for the crown of the Champion of Champions. 16 secondary schools, 3 daily debates, 4 weeks of intense matchups. Who will be the champion of champions of the I Beg to Differ Season 9? The final lap of the journey begins August 10 at 3 p.m. For sponsorship inquiries, email info@nigeriainfo.fm or ibegtodifferatnigeriainfo.fm. I Beg to Differ, the tournament of champions.
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The nation's most brilliant young minds gear up for the National Secondary School Debate Tournament. 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Champions from Abuja, Port Harcourt and Lagos will go shoulder to shoulder for the crown of the Champion of Champions. 16 secondary schools, 3 daily debates, 4 weeks of intense math.

Justin Bieber on his simplistic concert tour. And UConn goes down just one this week, number 33 for Justin J.B. Bieber. Is number 32. It's called Repeat It.

it's moving up the countdown. Ed Sheeran, Martin Garrix, they waited a while, but Repeat It is now out together. Up to number 31, Rick Dees with Every Hit Getting Bigger. Olivia Dean with a former number one, Man I Need.

Olivia, do it. Man, I need down to this week number 31 for Olivia Dean, who was a jazz freak. In fact, she took over Ronnie Scott's in London, a very legendary jazz club. Miles Davis, famous in jazz, has been there. Nina Simone. And they took it over, and she just had the crowd in the palm of her hands. Olivia Dean. Okay, the biggest 30 hits coming up. How much did someone pay for Taylor Swift's seat? It's all coming up, heading for number one.

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1: And the top 30 hits. Here we go. Starts with a question from Ray.

That's a good question. Where is my husband? Ray on the countdown to number one. She's down just a bit to number 30 and up to number 29. Moving up one, Meghan Trainor. Shimmer.

Oh, do you feel the electricity of Mr. Electric Blue? Benson Boone, 2 weeks to number 28 on the countdown. Non-stop hits. Rick Dees to number 27. Audrey Nuna, EJ Rayami. It's Hontrick's Golden.

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3: Action!
4: Oh, he's all over the countdown this week. One away from the top 20 is Justin Bieber at number 26.

Look at that speed demon. Justin Bieber up one this week, number 26 on the countdown, heading for the top 25, I'm sure. And this is it. Rick D's unveiling the biggest 25 hits of the week and the highest debut right here. She is on fire, Ariana Grande at number 25. Hate That I Made You Love Me.

0: look at you, Ariana Grande, highest debut on the countdown, Hate That I Made You Love Me. And Ariana is setting musical records this week, along with Taylor Swift and a couple of others. She's the only female artist in music history to have a number one single from every one of her released albums, a hit from every one of them. Ariana Grande, so write that down in the record books. And Rick D is uncovering all of the musical secrets just for you this week. For example, this artist coming up will not record another album until someone falls in love with her. Who is she? Let's find out together, heading for number one.
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0: And now, it's a countdown bonus hit just for you.
2: On the way to number one.
0: Adele, Oh My God.

first time in a long time, she believed that one day she would again feel the sun. She must be patient. She must have faith in the seeds that are planted beneath the snow. She must hold on, and she must let go. She'll be all right. No riding shining armored knight. She will save herself this time. And in fact, tonight, she did confirm. The cold never lasts, my darling. It just teaches the heart how to

0: But did you move to it? Yes! Click Clock Symphony. This week climbing three, number 23 for Ray, who said, listen, thank you so much for the Hal David Starlight Award. That's a big award in music. She says, I appreciate it, but I will not record an album, not another one, until I fall madly in love. So she's looking for love, maybe in the right place in the music world, but she says, up to now, I need to find my soulmate, and I will not record an album until I do. The challenge from Ray, and look out, it's
1: D's Sleaze.
0: The folding chair that Taylor Swift sat on during the New York Knicks playoff series has been sold. She sat next to her fiancé, 6'5" Travis Kelce, football star, in this cheap folding chair on the court. And the chair has now been sold at auction. Was it sold for? Here are your three choices. $2,000, $7,000.

0: performs live. Hit it hard out of the gate. Give them a big hit. Don't let them wait. And make them feel good about themselves. Talk to the audience. Get in their heads. And he does it all. Teddy Swims. Okay, the top 20 coming up in seconds. Plus, wait a minute. We couldn't believe this, so we put it in the category of
1: believe it or don't.
0: Well, we've been studying hair and makeup of the stars. And you won't believe it. In the contract, it's hair and makeup. How much? So for stars, I can't give any names, but her initials are Lady Gaga. And we understand that it's, what, it's $7,000 for hair and makeup. And years ago, now you have to adjust for inflation, but the star Diana Ross, you may remember that name, or maybe somebody told you about a super singer named Diana Ross. Of course, she had number one hits with a group called the Supremes, then went on her own. Diana Ross for hair and makeup was $20,000 years ago. Others at the top of the list would be Madonna. How about Katy Perry? Then there's Beyonce. The beehive has to look like a beehive, so here we go. Thousands and thousands for hair and makeup. And I hope that includes a blow dry. So
2: oh, do it.
0: We will.
2: Do it, babe.
1: Believe it or don't.
0: Are you ready for the top 20 hits? They're huge. Coming up next.
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1: The nation's most brilliant young minds gear up for the National Secondary School Debate Tournament. It's the season finale of the I Beg to Differ Secondary Schools Debate Tournament Season 9. 10th of August at 3 p.m. Lagos, Abuja and Port Harcourt will come alive. Champions from Abuja, Port Harcourt and Lagos will go shoulder to shoulder for the crown of the Champion of Champions. 16 secondary schools, 3 daily debates, 4 weeks of intense matchups. Who will be the Champion of Champions of the I Beg to Differ Season 9? The final lap of the journey begins August 10 at 3 p.m. For sponsorship inquiries, email info@nigeriainfo.fm or ibegtodifer@nigeriainfo.fm. I Beg to Differ, the Tournament of Champions.
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0: The nation's most brilliant young minds gear up for the National Secondary School Debate Tournament. It's the season finale of the I Beg to Differ Secondary Schools Debate Tournament Season 9. 10th of August at 3 p.m. Lagos, Abuja and Port Harcourt will come alive. Champions from Abuja, Port Harcourt and Lagos will go shoulder to shoulder for the crown of the Champion of Champions. 16 secondary schools, 3 daily debates, 4 weeks of intense matchups. Who will be the Champion of Champions of the I Beg to Differ Season 9? The final lap of the journey begins August 10 at 3 p.m. For sponsorship inquiries, email info@nigeriainfo.fm or ibegtodiffer@nigeriainfo.fm. I Beg to Differ, the Tournament of Champions.
1: So debaters, the floor is now yours.

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1: I heard what you said through the grapevine. 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Staying up through the late night. 20 seconds to game time. Getting religious with it. Time crossing these state lines. Working hard through the late nights. 20 seconds.

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Funny thing about your problems, they ain't mine. 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How I'm crossing these state lines. Working hard through the late nights. 20 seconds to game time.

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We'd love to get some feedback. 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

0: The nation's most brilliant young minds gear up for the National Secondary School Debate Tournament. It's the season finale of the I Beg to Differ Secondary Schools Debate Tournament Season 9. 10th of August at 3 p.m. Lagos, Abuja and Port Harcourt will come alive. Champions from Abuja, Port Harcourt and Lagos will go shoulder to shoulder for the crown of the Champion of Champions. 16 secondary schools, 3 daily debates, 4 weeks of intense matchups. Who will be the Champion of Champions of the I Beg to Differ Season 9? The final lap of the journey begins August 10 at 3 p.m. For sponsorship inquiries, email info@nigeriainfo.fm or ibegtodifer@nigeriainfo.fm. I Beg to Differ, the Tournament of Champions.
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3: The nation's most brilliant young minds gear up for the National Secondary School Debate Tournament. It's the season finale of the I Beg to Differ Secondary Schools Debate Tournament Season 9. 10th of August at 3 p.m. Lagos, Abuja and Port Harcourt will come alive. Champions from Abuja, Port Harcourt and Lagos will go shoulder to shoulder for the crown of the Champion of Champions. 16 secondary schools, 3 daily debates, 4 weeks of intense matchups. Who will be the Champion of Champions of the I Beg to Differ Season 9? The final lap of the journey begins August 10 at 3 p.m. For sponsorship inquiries, email info@nigeriainfo.fm or ibegtodiffer@nigeriainfo.fm. I Beg to Differ, the Tournament of Champions.
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1: Good day, listeners. Today, we are diving into the topic that affects millions of lives globally, but has hope at its core, and that's cancer. Specifically, we will be exploring, from awareness to survivorship, the power of early cancer detection. And today, we are honored to have with us Dr. Chinenye Iwuji, a seasoned oncologist and head of medical oncology at Lakeshore Cancer Center, one of Nigeria's foremost centers for cancer prevention, screening, diagnosis, and treatment. Welcome, Dr. Iwuji.
2: Thank you so much. It's a pleasure to be here.

0: Okay, so let's get into it straight on. Cancer is often spoken about with fear, but let's talk about hope. How important is early detection in improving cancer outcomes?
1: That's an excellent place to start. So thank you so much. Early detection is essential because it's really the difference between life and death. And actually, it's also the difference in something that's a big factor of cancer care, which is the cost. So we know that if we catch cancers early, the patient survival improves significantly. For example, we find that about 70% of patients in Nigeria present very, very late for their cancer at an advanced stage, whereby if they're presented a lot earlier, their chances of survival increases significantly. And sometimes the cost to their treatment can also change. So if they are caught early, the cost of the treatment is less, but if they're caught at a later stage, the cost of the treatment can increase by up to 4 to 5 times. So it's so important that we focus on early detection.
0: Interesting. That would lead us to also want to find out why is early cancer detection such a big deal to even make a center stage in the conversation?
1: Okay, so early cancer detection increases the chances of survival and successful treatment. So, if, for example, you have a stage one cancer, which is the earliest stage of the cancer, really, the chances of being alive in 5 years' time can be as high as over 90%, even 95% in some cancers. But if you have a stage four cancer, which means you've caught it at a later stage, that chance of survival in 5 years can drop significantly to less than even 50%. So that's why early detection is so important. And a lot of the cancers that we have, particularly the top four cancers in Nigeria, that's breast cancer, cervical cancer, prostate cancer, and colon cancer, a lot of these cancers are very, very difficult to catch at an early stage without screening. And yet they can be cured if they're caught early. So many of our patients end up being diagnosed at a late stage, which means that their treatment is more difficult, more expensive, and their outcomes are less fortunate.
0: The treatment is more difficult, more expensive, and possibilities of less fortunate outcome. Well, we hope that anyone listening to this message at this time would seize the opportunity and actually run with it. But I'm glad that you've made a preamble into, the common cancers that we have. But again, just to expand the scope, what would you say within the medical space, as long as conversations around cancer is still very much, what are the most common cancers in Nigeria? Does it in this country outside the show this week?
1: Okay, so in Nigeria, by far and away, the most common cancer is breast cancer. And that's particularly seen, of course, in women, but you do get men who have breast cancer as well. 1 in 100 breast cancers are found in men. So breast cancer is by far the most common cancer. For women, the second most common cancer is cervical cancer. For men, the most common cancer is prostate cancer. And across both sexes, colon cancer is also in the top four cancers in Nigeria. That does change depending on what part of the country you're in as well. So, for example, there are parts of the country where liver cancer is in the top four cancers. So, that can change depending on where you are in the country. And yes, when you leave Nigeria, the demographics change. So, there are other parts of the world where, for example, you have stomach cancer or head and neck cancers being more common. So, but in Nigeria specifically, the top four cancers are breast cancer, prostate cancer, cervical cancer, and colon cancer.
0: Interesting. We're still looking at the possibilities of catching cancers early. And I am having a conversation today with Dr. Chinenye Iwuji from the Lakeshore Cancers Treatment Center, I believe. Awesome. So that takes us to the next question. For those who are just joining and someone who is probably within the average, talking about the listener strata, what does screening involve when we talk about cancer?
1: Okay, so first and foremost, I guess I should define what screening is. So screening involves doing tests that can catch the cancer at an early stage before we start feeling any symptoms. So a lot of the time, by the time we start feeling the symptoms, particularly for these most common cancers, by the time we start feeling the symptoms, it is likely that the cancer is more advanced. So what we want to do are tests called screening tests that can be done even before we're feeling any symptoms. So for breast cancer, the screening test would be a mammogram, which is kind of like an X-ray of the breast. For cervical cancer, we would do a Pap smear. And I want to highlight that for ladies, cervical cancer screening should start in their 20s. So they should start doing a pap smear every 3 years from the age of 20. And for breast cancer, we should start doing our mammograms every year from the age of 40. For men, the PSA blood test, that's the test for prostate cancer. So just a simple blood test, that should be done every year, again, from the age of 40. And for colorectal cancer, the screening for that could be either a colonoscopy or a stool sample. Again, we should start doing that from the age of 40. And all of these tests are available at Lakeshore Cancer Center.
0: I mean, these are actually powerful narrative and analogies that you've dropped, especially with the timeline and age bracket of people who ought to be doing this thing. Now, in your experience as head of medical oncology at Lakeshore Cancer Center, have you experienced firsthand the impact of early detection and how that can actually help increase the rate of survivors?
1: Absolutely, I certainly have. So we have had some patients who come to us who, like I said, did not have any symptoms, but fortunately they were going through their screening tests and we were able to detect the cancer early. And because we were able to detect the cancer early, we were able to treat these patients and cure them of their cancer. In fact, we have some of these patients that are our advocates. So whenever we're doing outreaches and things, some of them are able to join us and help tell their story to advocate and get other people to do their screening early. And one of the ladies in particular that has had a success story always says that the screening costs less than what some women spend on their hair. Mm. And if we do this, it can actually be a lifesaver. Mm. So those are the sort of messages we really want to make sure people hear.
0: Dr. Chinenye, let's be candid. You've heard the breakdown of the word fear, false evidence appearing real.
1: Exactly.
0: For one who wants to launch into the space of actually going for screening, there's always that apprehension. So many people are afraid going for screening because they fear what the result will be. What would you say to someone in that shoe who is always backtracking and hesitant on going for cancer screening?
1: I can completely understand why people would be fearful. There's so many myths out there, and there's a lot of reality about people who have had bad experiences. But ignorance, unfortunately, does not protect you. It just delays the treatment. In fact, it makes the chances of having those scary negative outcomes even higher. So sometimes we have to just face our fear and get the screening done. And what I say to people is, instead of, you know, having symptoms or having concerns and living with that cloud of worry over your head, get the screening done so that either it will tick the box and let you know that I'm actually fine, you know, there's nothing for me to worry about. Or if it's a worst case scenario and you find that there's something wrong with it, let's get something done about it instead of leaving it to the last minute and ending up making your outcome worse.
0: That's a brilliant way to actually, you know, sell that idea. Now, Lakeshore Cancer Center, it's been like a rhythm on the lips of many people, especially in River State. What makes your Port Harcourt brand stand out?
1: Okay, so I am very proud to be able to blow our trumpet here. So we have a branch that we opened, I think just over a year ago, at number 11 Nembe Road, Rumibekwe, Port Harcourt, where we aim to offer our patients the best of care. So we start with screening care, diagnostic care, treatment, you know, and we aim to give them the best treatment that they would get, not just in Nigeria, but anywhere in the world. And as well as them getting the best medical care, we try and make their care personalized. We really do care for our patients. We care for their families as well. And we want to make sure that they feel empowered in their cancer journey. So we educate the patients, we empower them, we walk alongside them and their families to ensure that this journey is something that they know they don't have to face alone.
0: A journey is something that you know you should not have to face alone. From Dr. Chinenye Iwojide. Now, the last time we had this conversation, we talked about a campaign and some outreach programs and advocacy that you do relating to cancer and what you offer at Lakeshore Cancer Center. Let's look at this. Your track record, community outreach, campaigns and awareness, right? How have they been able to, you know, turn out in your good? And what would you say about the impact?
1: Thank you so much. So outreach is something that is very, very close to our hearts at Lakeshore. And that is because when we first opened, we were seeing this phenomenon that I've mentioned before, whereby so many of our patients present very late. And it's always heartbreaking to have people that you don't feel you can do much for. So because of that, we have been advocating for prevention, which we know is better than cure, and awareness as well. So we regularly host cancer awareness events, workplace screening programs, education drives that can be in schools, markets, religious communities as well. We regularly host those so that we can go out and not just, you know, so we can practice what we preach and actually have these outreach programs where we're able to perform screening and help make people aware of cancer and how it can be treated.
0: I'll ask you an open-ended question, which you just have to explain in few words. How has the reception been with your various campaigns?
1: Good question. So we actually find that people do attend and respond if we come to them. Sometimes what we struggle with is if someone needs a further investigation and we say to them, okay, take this voucher and go to a particular hospital for the next step in your tests, that's when we find that some people fall off the radar. So we're still trying to make sure that we push and facilitate this. And actually, just this year, we had an outreach program with some doctors who flew in from the US. And in order to face this particular challenge, we helped provide transport so that if any of the patients needed further investigations, we actually had a bus to take them from where the outreach was to the hospitals to make sure that they followed through with all their investigations. So we're very proud of the fact that we are trying to push the boundaries and ensure that we screen patients and help them overcome any challenges that they might have in receiving the care that they require.
0: In summary, from the words of Dr. Chinenye Nwuji, Lakeshore Cancer Center is actually doing a lot to make sure that you don't just receive medical care, that you receive it adequately. Now, someone listening to you, Dr. Iwuji, and they have this high hope that their case can actually get a turnaround and they want to reach across to you. How can they connect to Lakeshore Cancer Center and also get to maybe have early screening and others?
1: Okay, so we have three branches. We have two branches in Lagos, in Victoria Island and Ikeja, and then we have one here in Port Harcourt. Like I said, our Port Harcourt branch is located at number 11 Nembe Road, Rumibekwe, opposite Shell RA. You can call us or send us a WhatsApp message. I can give the number.
0: Yes, which please is, go on.
1: Okay, great. The number is 0812-614-4355 or 0702-655-6554. So we look forward to hearing from any of your listeners.
0: I would have said before I let you go, but I know those listening right now really want you to continue, you know, explaining the various important aspects of this. So before we let you go, Dr. Iwuji, what's your message to the listener getting the message at this time?
1: So my message is, do not wait for symptoms. Please, please get yourself screened. 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Cancer does not have to be a death sentence, especially if we can catch it early. So do come and visit us at Lakeshore Cancer Center here in Port Harcourt, or call us, like we've said, on 0812-614-4355 or 0702-655-6554. Book an appointment for a consultation or screening, and we look forward to having you at our center.
0: Thank you so much, Dr. Iwuji. This was indeed an enlightening session, and it's deeply encouraging.
1: Thank you for having me.
0: Well, listeners, you've heard it loud and clear. Early detection saves lives. Don't wait for symptoms. Book a screening today. Early detection isn't just about a medical phrase. It's a life-saving action. Don't wait. Take that step today. Until next time, stay informed, stay healthy. Signing off, Kunle Adejumo.
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Papa Egin prophet did not say it. An angel walked in. Oretta saw the angel coming into the room after 1 year. Coming into the room. Put his hand inside her heart. Brought out the heart. Put a new heart. It's called inheritance of faith. Put a new heart inside. Dropped the old heart on the table. She didn't need, the angel did not need the heart in heaven. Dropped the old heart on the table and walked out. Papa Eki was sitting out there, prophet. So he was just sitting out. He didn't know what was happening. But Oretta was seeing the angel. They went back to the hospital for the next checkup. Doctors could not believe. Bring the old scans. Bring the old scans. They looked. They said, this is not the same heart. They said, it's not possible that I repair. He said, even repair itself. It's not possible that this is the same one as this. Kayama Nadia. Keseketeleba. Rataria. Felebeketeapa. It is inheritance of faith. Rada Kayabia Sakabeada. My God, hear you in the day of trouble. Oh. The name of the God of Jacob defend you. He's sending you help from the sanctuary. Strengthen you out of Zion. In the name of Jesus. How do these things come? It's inheritance of faith.

0: All right. It's time for top three now. Illumilo is honing it down. I saw a video of him acting like a bank CEO. He's definitely getting into his Illumilo vibe. It's Young John, baby, at number three this week. There was no movement from last week. It's Illumilo at number three.
1: It's all about the money, baby.

0: Finally, ladies and gents, the moment we've all been waiting for is finally here. Who is going to take the crown? Who's sitting on top of the, world?
1: That's right. It's about time to find out who's topping on the Cool FM Top 10. Who's got the number one spot locked in? It's Black Bones and Ashaquette with Chanel.
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1: Yep, that's all we got. That's the show. The top 10 biggest songs in Nigeria, turning up your airwaves.
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1: 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A lot of hit songs, some great conversations, and boom, you got the top 10 biggest hits for the week.
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1: 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Bye, guys.
0: Yeah, baby.

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0: 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It flows.
2: 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Come, make me wait before. Show una see they happen. As my owner they sleep, I go to do things wey you no know. If you do, now sign make I do auto update. When you change gear, now correct sign make I do cloud backup. And if you go enter gear 3, now to allow all your apps collect overnight duty, even when you know the user. You know, say I guess nobody they suffer for online now. Nah. Oh yeah, see what he go do when he wake up.
3: 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Oh.
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1: The nation's most brilliant young minds gear up for the National Secondary School Debate Tournament. It's the season finale of the I Beg to Differ Secondary Schools Debate Tournament Season 9. 10th of August at 3 p.m. Lagos, Abuja and Port Harcourt will come alive. Champions from Abuja, Port Harcourt and Lagos will go shoulder to shoulder for the crown of the Champion of Champions. 16 secondary schools, 3 daily debates, 4 weeks of intense matchups. Who will be the Champion of Champions of the I Beg to Differ Season 9? The final lap of the journey begins August 10 at 3 p.m. For sponsorship inquiries, email info@nigeriainfo.fm or ibegtodiffer@nigeriainfo.fm. I Beg to Differ, the Tournament of Champions.
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0: The nation's most brilliant young minds gear up for the National Secondary School Debate Tournament. It's the season finale of the I Beg to Differ Secondary Schools Debate Tournament Season 9. 10th of August at 3 p.m. Lagos, Abuja and Port Harcourt will come alive. Champions from Abuja, Port Harcourt and Lagos will go shoulder to shoulder for the crown of the Champion of Champions. 16 secondary schools, 3 daily debates, 4 weeks of intense matchups. Who will be the Champion of Champions of the I Beg to Differ Season 9? The final lap of the journey begins August 10 at 3 p.m. For sponsorship inquiries, email info@nigeriainfo.fm or ibegtodiffer@nigeriainfo.fm. I Beg to Differ, the Tournament of Champions.
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